0: Kyle Cruz. That is Break Your Heart on Q Radio for your Thursday night. And that is a track for anyone who is heading out at the weekend. Wanted to get you ready for that. I love a good throwback, just like that one. Okay, on the way, we've got a collab from Alok and Khalid, Sam Ellie Goulden and Mal Smith. So don't go anywhere.
1: Q. You know what you're getting with a wedding? Wedding hats. A baby in a waistcoat crying throughout the vows. Themed tables. Awkward best man speech. The plus one.
2: Hello.
1: People dancing in a circle. Ruined rental suit. Sometimes in life you just know what you're getting. Like a luxury bed and a great night's sleep. You know what you're getting with Premier Inn.
3: 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Fantasia Waterpark Drogheda reopens 8th May. More thrilling than ever. Get ready to take on three spectacular new slides. Brave Kraken's Descent, a 150-meter twisting journey. Race your mates on Pirate Pursuit. Dare the darkness on Jolly Roger Rush. Plus, Pirate's Cove is bigger and better. Enjoy bowling, laser tag and crazy golf too. Open weekends and bank holidays. Then every day from the end of June. Book now at Fantasia.ie. Where the adventure begins.

Ellie Goulding. That is Anything Could Happen on Q Radio for your Thursday night. And that one is bringing us up to almost 11:30. A big thank you for tuning in this evening, whether that's been from the house, the car, the gym. Thank you so much for keeping me company. And I hope you have enjoyed the show so far. But do not go anywhere. Stick with me. More tunes on the way. We've got Lost Frequencies coming up, some Kingfisher and also Perry. But first, let's do this. The latest track from Miles Smith,

real summer track from Lost Frequencies. That is Are You With Me on Q Radio. And speaking of summer, we don't have long left. It is officially the 7th of May. Next month is June. And in my opinion, once June first hits, that is summer. We're here. Summer's pretty much beginning now. The weather has been gorgeous. And yeah, festival season is just around the corner. And I cannot wait. I am just someone that loves the sun, loves festivals. I just love everything about summer holidays. Yeah, roll on then. Okay, Perry is on the way right after this one from an Irish trio. They are called Kingfisher. Here is Man.

0: Perry. That is, if he wanted to, he would. And I agree with Perry on that one. If he wanted to, he would. And that is just it. Okay, on the way, we have got a throwback to play for you from Enrique Iglesias. Also, another throwback from Justin Bieber, who headlined Coachella this year. It is Beauty and the Beat featuring Nicki Minaj. So don't go anywhere.
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So there you have it. My favourite male artist of all time, Justin Bieber, wrapping up tonight's show on your Thursday night. That was his collaboration with Nicki Minaj called Beauty and the Beat. I love that one. Okay, if you enjoyed tonight's show, definitely come and tune in again with me on Sunday from 10 o'clock. And don't forget to tune in with Connor, Andrew and Amy tomorrow morning from 6. Until then, though, we have got Q right through the night. Thank you so, so much for tuning in. Have the best weekend. Take care.

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